The third time before I finally caught a name, held it with the clarity of autumn rain. It's the morning, the rain stopped falling and your girl stopped calling, but you're hoping that she calls again. Say she hates men and that we're all the same, and with somebody else I'd probably let it fall to flame. But with her it's like we share the same sort of brain, so I dial her up and see if I can let a fool explain. And she's the only one I'm holding when the day's cold, and her's the only place I'm headed when the day's old. And when the day's young we travelled every place told, create a move on the new one and ego place sold. Cause she's the one I thought I'd never meet. Two left feet on the leather street. Joy started picking off a better beat. Right now it's better than it's ever been.

0: a video on YouTube or something.
1: Okay.
0: Yeah. Oh my God. But can you take a picture, yeah?
1: All right, I will.
0: All right, then bye, Dad.
1: Later, bye.
0: Thanks. And his music's amazing.
2: Thank you very much.
1: Thank you.
2: He sounds like a sweet boy, man.
1: Oh, yeah, he is.
2: Yeah, good boy. He's lucky to have a good dad like you as well. Not many people have that, you know. So what do you think then?
1: Huh?
2: What do you think?
1: It's good, man. Seriously.
2: Thank you very much.

Well, maybe you know why I'm here. Your daughter and I have been dating for some time now, and you've always been real, real nice to me. I look at your family pictures and I realize that I want the same thing too. I almost feel like I could call you Mama and Daddy. Really, that's what I'm here to talk about.

Yeah. Power to your hustle, your moon with blind intentions. 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Universe unfolds in parallel stories. So dance with the ghosts of your own possibilities.

0: Yes, I know.
1: Okay, well, fine and dandy.
2: Thank you very much.
3: Thank you very much.
1: Well, that's all right.
3: You're very welcome.
1: That's all right. Okay.
4: I shall remember the green leprechaun.

Everyone is either an ape, robot, monkey, or a clown. How'd you feel that the event of the world of Navy Brown's brain making you realize that the whole world had done gone insane? Living life like

You're not going to be able to do it. You're not going to be able to do it. You're not going to be able to do it. You're not going to be able to do it. You're not going to be able to do it. You're not going to be able to do it. You're not going to be able to do it. You're not going to be able to do it. You're not going to be able to do it. You're not going to be able to do it. You're not going to be able to do it. You're not going to be able to do it. You're not going to be able to do it. You're not going to be able to do it. You're not going to be able to do it. You're not going to be able to do it. You're not going to be able to do it. You're not going to be able to do it. You're not going to be able to do it. You're not going to be able to do it. You're not going to be able to do it. You're not going to be able to do it. You're not going to be able to do it. You're not going to be able to do it. You're not going to be able to do it. You're not going to be able to do it. You're not going to be able to do it. You're not going to be able to do it. You're not going to be able to do it. You're not going to be able to do it. You're not going to be able to do it. You're not going to be able to do it. You're not going to be able to do it. You're not going to be able to do it. You're not going

up your act. God is watching. I lather on the planet, God is washing. My fingertips wrinkle as I soak. The scalding from a sprinkle to a drizzle. I started to twinkle as I spoke. I knew it was from the soul. I stood a symbol, neither of the sinful nor the soul. The congregation started swaying, praying to the spraying of the foam. Our only interruption was a playlist that was playing on a phone. Favorites of the foe. Though I'll admit on most occasion, even aged moved this caveman when they came into the fold. As the rains began to rage and many had not made arrangement for a cloak. Splashes left at those who lectured as we left them in the cold. As a leper would upon an antelope. But even those who are left were not alone. But somehow no moisture happened upon the kingling to the kingdom that I wrote.

Head honchos were reduced to wearing ponchos. Samba was the mode. Temples became his douses, their houses are repealed. Balance was improved. Batterers endured abuse. Those who govern now were covered in the color of the mud. We'd already been that color though, so we ain't give a what. The fairness of the flood. Pride was swallowed as we wallowed in the muck. Cowards cowered all much as a coward to opponents cud. Barons couldn't bear it. Barren bears will never mother cubs. Others toiled in the soil. Now we're foiled by the toilet that was flushed. But the beggars, they knew better than to rebel against the scrub. They reveled at the suds.

better fill my lungs at the conclusion of the quest. My teeth had never clenched for the duration of the cleanse. From afloat, the final focus of my lens. Motion was all that was left. Somehow had been reduced to something more, not something less. My heart would beat its final beat just as it left. For all was on the mend. Yep. Though there was not a swim amongst the women or the men to stand up to withstand in the descent. No survivor to find solace in any dollars that was spent. Through our history, a battle had been fledged, allegiance had been pledged. I relished in the victory of the side that I had repped. A faucet for the falseness of the idols that the tidal wave has swept. I let out a sigh knowing the sky had wept.

Sarajevo, at the police station manned by officers loyal to the Muslim government of President Izetbegovic, men tried to find what cover they could as bullets literally kicked around them.

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Ask her mum if the blazing sun will ever shine again. 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Nah, started to laugh, got a son involved. I mentioned the past like a running joke, and told it without all the rain.

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1: You never know it dirty all the time.
0: Doris, go right in that bathroom and wash off that pussy. Right.